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And William came in jacket trim and brought his wooden hoop.

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We're gonna cause talk and suspicion, give an exhibition, find out what it is all about.

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The green light flashes, the flags go up. 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They deftly maneuver and muscle for rank. 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Reckless and wild, they pour.